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0: Again, but now, are these beings able to regard the geometry of their universe as being plane geometry? Closed spaces without limits are conceivable. Let us consider now a second two-dimensional existence. There's a second fundamental difficulty attending classical celestial mechanics.
1: Eclipse observations confirm Einstein's theory

joint. I want y'all to check this one out. I want y'all to check this one out.

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When you want a groove, right here, right now, ask for the real thing, 100%.

0: 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She banged that shit on the floor.
1: In the house tonight.
0: She got right down and asked for more.
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0: She shook it up, made me sweat.
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0: That banging house makes her wet.
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2: 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She'll be arraigned at Suffolk County Courthouse in the morning.

everybody had to pay and pay. A hustle here and a hustle there. New York City is the place where they said, hey babe, take a walk on the wild.

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You're not like anyone I've met. 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

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Your body and soul, the joy that it brings. You have no idea how you make

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